0: Thank you.
1: Oh, yeah, that's it, that's it, that's it. Tu te trouves en tout cas, that's it, that's it, that's it, baby.

about the boy. And I know it's stupid to be mad about the boy. I'm so ashamed of it, but must admit the